They're all infected, but he'll be alright, 'cause he's a scumbag, don't you know? I said he's a scumbag, don't you know?

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I'm not only this fairy, you see, follow me to the after hour up.

Yeah, we bring it back to the start. Here's a moment of silence, bring it back to the art. Mind blowing, it's a classical part. A Zamrock, a hip hop, an alternative spark. Yeah, it's the way that I'm on the

day, when I close my eyes, are the big unknowns. Yeah, I'm terrified, but I'm gonna be okay. Even though maybe not today, I'll dance the pain away.

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America's best export is just lies. A pig in lipstick is the American prize. You cover your face, but we can see American bootlickers spend.

In a system designed for depression to thrive, it's no wonder. In a system designed for oppression to thrive, it's no wonder. In a system designed for white supremacy to thrive, it's no wonder. In a system designed for a class war to thrive, it's no wonder. In a system designed for grifters to thrive, it's no wonder. In a system designed for oligarchy to thrive,

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Cause you're in my soul, can't let you go, fighting for you. And if

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Pretty music, when you hear it,

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And I feel so full of love that I could just cry with happiness. Cry with happiness, 'cause you fill my life with all the joys that love.

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The Bible says that Job was a man who was perfect and upright, one who eschewed evil and feared the Lord.

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She came from Bayreuth, she played violin. 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

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Some would say I'm chosen, a well-spoken gentleman. 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